0: this is Danny from The Script.
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2: Iran and the US have agreed to a temporary truce with oil tankers allowed safe passage through the Strait of Hormuz for 2 weeks. Our reporter Lucy Gorman-Lee has more.
3: After Donald Trump's apocalyptic warning yesterday to wipe out an entire civilization, Iran put forward a 10-point peace plan with negotiations now set to take place in Pakistan. The US and Israel will pause their operations in Iran. In turn, Tehran will allow oil tankers through the Strait of Hormuz in cooperation with their military. But Iranian officials say the war isn't over yet.
2: Well, the Prime Minister is travelling to the Middle East today to discuss fully reopening the strait with leaders in the region. Keir Starmer says they must do all they can to turn it into a lasting agreement. The head of the NHS says resident doctors' strikes have been deliberately timed to cause havoc as they enter their second day. Sir Jim Mackey, the chief executive of NHS England, says many hospitals have been struggling to fill rotas, but that the service is in as good a place it can be. Wes Streeting also says the public are getting fed up with them, while Tory leader Kemi Badenoch is calling for a ban on doctors' strikes. Well, Sam Taylor-Smith is a Bristol-based resident psychiatrist.
4: Slightly more investment in the pay packet and a couple of other areas as well to iron out. I don't think we're a million miles away from a tangible deal, but I think we do need to see those things, as we've highlighted in our letter to Wes Streeting, before we could consider putting it to members.
2: A Strictly Come Dancing star who was arrested on suspicion of rape will face no charges. He was arrested in October last year in connection with an alleged incident in 2024 not thought to have been against a contestant or dancer on the show. It's after another male star on the show was arrested on suspicion of rape. Neither of them have been named. And beavers have been reintroduced in Bedfordshire after 400 years of being extinct there. It's hoped they'll help the natural environment with their dam-building abilities, which help other species with breeding and us with flooding. From Radio News Hub, I'm Frankie Hairsine.
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2: A fine day with plenty of sunshine for many of us and feeling very warm in some places. Cloudier with some rain in the north and west, with a high today of 25 degrees Celsius.

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0: I'm Big Bob, host of Memory Lane, to tell you about the upcoming show. Once again, we'll have our one-hit wonders, instrumental hit of the week, rate the record, and a comparison cover song segments. In addition, we'll feature a different theme weekly as I play tunes from Danny and the Juniors, Chuck Berry, Beach Boys, and many more great tunes from the 60s and the 70s. So check the station's schedule for the date and time the next show is broadcast so we can stroll down memory lane together, listening to the hits that will never die.
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1: Iran and the US have agreed to a temporary truce with oil tankers allowed safe passage through the Strait of Hormuz for 2 weeks. Our reporter Lucy Gormanley has more.
2: After Donald Trump's apocalyptic warning yesterday to wipe out an entire civilization, Iran put forward a 10-point peace plan with negotiations now set to take place in Pakistan. The US and Israel will pause their operations in Iran. In turn, Tehran will allow oil tankers through the Strait of Hormuz in cooperation with their military. But Iranian officials say the war isn't over yet.
1: Well, the Prime Minister is travelling to the Middle East today to discuss fully reopening the strait with leaders in the region. Keir Starmer says they must do all they can to turn it into a lasting agreement. The head of the NHS says resident doctors' strikes have been deliberately timed to cause havoc as they enter their second day. Sir Jim Mackey, the chief executive of NHS England, says many hospitals have been struggling to fill rotas, but that the service is in as good a place it can be. Wes Streeting also says the public are getting fed up with them, while Tory leader Kemi Badenoch is calling for a ban on doctors' strikes. Well, Sam Taylor-Smith is a Bristol-based resident psychiatrist.
3: Slightly more investment in the pay packet and a couple of other areas as well to iron out. I don't think we're a million miles away from a tangible deal, but I think we do need to see those things, as we've highlighted in our letter to Wes Streeting, before we could consider putting it to members.
1: A Strictly Come Dancing star who was arrested on suspicion of rape will face no charges. He was arrested in October last year in connection with an alleged incident in 2024 not thought to have been against a contestant or dancer on the show. It's after another male star on the show was arrested on suspicion of rape. Neither of them have been named. And beavers have been reintroduced in Bedfordshire after 400 years of being extinct there. It's hoped they'll help the natural environment with their dam-building abilities, which help other species with breeding and us with flooding. From Radio News Hub, I'm Frankie Hairsine.
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1: A fine day with plenty of sunshine for many of us and feeling very warm in some places. Cloudier with some rain in the north and west, with a high today of 25 degrees Celsius.

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0: Hi, this is Steve Benz from The B-Side. Tune in every Friday night from midnight to 2 a.m. The B-Side is all about the music from the decades you love. Each week is a different playlist, so you just never know what artist or song you might hear. Past themes have included a specific year, a top 10 list, or even a word in a song title. It's The B-Side with Steve Benz on Shout Radio. 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
1: Iran and the US have agreed to a temporary truce with oil tankers allowed safe passage through the Strait of Hormuz for 2 weeks. Our reporter Lucy Gorman-Lee has more.
2: After Donald Trump's apocalyptic warning yesterday to wipe out an entire civilization, Iran put forward a 10-point peace plan with negotiations now set to take place in Pakistan. The US and Israel will pause their operations in Iran. In turn, Tehran will allow oil tankers through the Strait of Hormuz in cooperation with their military. But Iranian officials say the war isn't over yet.
1: Well, the Prime Minister is travelling to the Middle East today to discuss fully reopening the strait with leaders in the region. Sir Keir Starmer says they must do all they can to turn it into a lasting agreement. The head of the NHS says resident doctors' strikes have been deliberately timed to cause havoc as they enter their second day. Sir Jim Mackey, the chief executive of NHS England, says many hospitals have been struggling to fill rotas, but that the service is in as good a place it can be. Wes Streeting also says the public are getting fed up with them, while Tory leader Kemi Badenoch is calling for a ban on doctors' strikes. Well, Sam Taylor-Smith is a Bristol-based resident psychiatrist.
3: Slightly more investment in the pay packet and a couple of other areas as well to iron out. I don't think we're a million miles away from a tangible deal, but I think we do need to see those things as we've highlighted in our letter to Wes Streeting before we could consider putting it to members.
1: A Strictly Come Dancing star who was arrested on suspicion of rape will face no charges. He was arrested in October last year in connection with an alleged incident in 2024 not thought to have been against a contestant or dancer on the show. It's after another male star on the show was arrested on suspicion of rape. Neither of them have been named. And beavers have been reintroduced in Bedfordshire after 400 years of being extinct there. It's hoped they'll help the natural environment with their dam-building abilities, which help other species with breeding and us with flooding. From Radio News Hub, I'm Frankie Hairsign.
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1: A fine day with plenty of sunshine for many of us and feeling very warm in some places. Cloudier with some rain in the north and west, with a high today of 25 degrees Celsius.

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1: Iran and the US have agreed to a temporary truce with oil tankers allowed safe passage through the Strait of Hormuz for 2 weeks. Our reporter Lucy Gormanley has more.
2: After Donald Trump's apocalyptic warning yesterday to wipe out an entire civilization, Iran put forward a 10-point peace plan with negotiations now set to take place in Pakistan. The US and Israel will pause their operations in Iran. In turn, Tehran will allow oil tankers through the Strait of Hormuz in cooperation with their military. But Iranian officials say the war isn't over yet.
1: Well, the Prime Minister is travelling to the Middle East today to discuss fully reopening the strait with leaders in the region. Keir Starmer says they must do all they can to turn it into a lasting agreement. The head of the NHS says resident doctors' strikes have been deliberately timed to cause havoc as they enter their second day. Sir Jim Mackey, the chief executive of NHS England, says many hospitals have been struggling to fill rotas, but that the service is in as good a place it can be. Wes Streeting also says the public are getting fed up with them, while Tory leader Kemi Badenoch is calling for a ban on doctors' strikes. Well, Sam Taylor-Smith is a Bristol-based resident psychiatrist.
3: Slightly more investment in the pay packet and a couple of other areas as well to iron out. I don't think we're a million miles away from a tangible deal, but I think we do need to see those things, as we've highlighted in our letter to Wes Streeting, before we could consider putting it to members.
1: A Strictly Come Dancing star who was arrested on suspicion of rape will face no charges. He was arrested in October last year in connection with an alleged incident in 2024 not thought to have been against a contestant or dancer on the show. It's after another male star on the show was arrested on suspicion of rape. Neither of them have been named. And beavers have been reintroduced in Bedfordshire after 400 years of being extinct there. It's hoped they'll help the natural environment with their dam-building abilities, which help other species with breeding and us with flooding. From Radio News Hub, I'm Frankie Hairsign.
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1: A fine day with plenty of sunshine for many of us and feeling very warm in some places. Cloudier with some rain in the north and west, with a high today of 25 degrees Celsius.

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1: Iran and the US have agreed to a temporary truce with oil tankers allowed safe passage through the Strait of Hormuz for 2 weeks. Our reporter Lucy Gorman-Lee has more.
2: After Donald Trump's apocalyptic warning yesterday to wipe out an entire civilization, Iran put forward a 10-point peace plan with negotiations now set to take place in Pakistan. The US and Israel will pause their operations in Iran. In turn, Tehran will allow oil tankers through the Strait of Hormuz in cooperation with their military. But Iranian officials say the war isn't over yet.
1: Well, the Prime Minister is travelling to the Middle East today to discuss fully reopening the strait with leaders in the region. Keir Starmer says they must do all they can to turn it into a lasting agreement. The head of the NHS says resident doctors' strikes have been deliberately timed to cause havoc as they enter their second day. Sir Jim Mackey, the chief executive of NHS England, says many hospitals have been struggling to fill rotas, but that the service is in as good a place it can be. Wes Streeting also says the public are getting fed up with them, while Tory leader Kemi Badenoch is calling for a ban on doctors' strikes. Well, Sam Taylor-Smith is a Bristol-based resident psychiatrist.
3: Slightly more investment in the pay packet and a couple of other areas as well to iron out. I don't think we're a million miles away from a tangible deal, but I think we do need to see those things, as we've highlighted in our letter to Wes Streeting, before we could consider putting it to members.
1: A Strictly Come Dancing star who was arrested on suspicion of rape will face no charges. He was arrested in October last year in connection with an alleged incident in 2024 not thought to have been against a contestant or dancer on the show. It's after another male star on the show was arrested on suspicion of rape. Neither of them have been named. And beavers have been reintroduced in Bedfordshire after 400 years of being extinct there. It's hoped they'll help the natural environment with their dam-building abilities, which help other species with breeding and us with flooding. From Radio News Hub, I'm Frankie Hairsine.
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1: A fine day with plenty of sunshine for many of us and feeling very warm in some places. Cloudier with some rain in the north and west, with a high today of 25 degrees Celsius.

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0: across the UK. And here's the latest.
2: Donald Trump is under fire over his intervention in the World Cup. The president has admitted he called the head of FIFA, Gianni Infantino, to discuss the suspension of US striker Florin Balogun. Here's the US Secretary of State Marco Rubio backing his boss.
3: I think it was the right decision to reverse it. And if you're Belgium, why would you want to play a game and win a match, and then you win this match, and then everyone will argue you didn't really win it because their best player, their leading scorer, was not on the pitch during the match. So it's kind of unusual because, generally speaking, I mean, if you're playing, you want the other side to be at its best.
2: It didn't matter too much in the end, though. The US were knocked out last night after being beaten 4-1 by Belgium. The Duke of Sussex will find out the result of his High Court challenge against the publishers of the Daily Mail later. Harry returned yesterday, but he won't stay at Buckingham Palace. He and a number of other celebrities accused Associated Newspapers Limited of unlawful information gathering. They strongly deny the claims. Labour says Nigel Farage needs to level with the public over receiving financial support from a convicted criminal. The Reform UK leader is reported to have been given money by fraudster George Cotterill and not declared it. Farage says he's the victim of an establishment hit job and insists he's done nothing wrong. After a man was not told about his cancer spreading and becoming fatal, recommendations have been given to progress communication in palliative care. Paula Sussex is the Parliamentary and Health Service Ombudsman. She says what needs to happen going forward.
4: We think that the Department of Health's modern service framework needs to prioritise support and training to be given to clinicians and healthcare workers to have these conversations at the right point at this stage of someone's life.
2: And Britain's Arthur Ferry is through to the quarterfinals of Wimbledon. The 23-year-old, who entered the tournament as a wildcard ranked 114th, has only two Grand Slam victories to his name and has never won a five-set match. He beat former semi-finalist Grigor Dimitrov. That's the latest from Radio News Hub. I'm Frankie Hersine.
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6: New research from Smart Energy GB has found three quarters of Brits rely on routines to stay organised, from morning rituals to household tasks. Gladiator Harry Aiken-Zariti explains why.
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2: Rain across parts of Scotland with some light drizzle stretching into northwest England. Elsewhere, a dry and sunny day. Still breezy in the north, though. Quite warm, especially in the south, with a high of 30 degrees Celsius.
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11: Comedian Selene Henry and TV presenter Claudia Winkleman were among the famous faces at Wimbledon on day 8 of the championships. They were joined in the Royal Box by American tennis legend Billie Jean King, who was also alongside Swiss tennis champion Roger Federer. The Office star and co-creator Ricky Gervais will revisit his favourite moments from the award-winning sitcom to commemorate 25 years since it launched in the UK. Gervais will host a YouTube special which will share previously untold and exclusive stories from set and give fans insight into the mind of his beloved eccentric character, David Brent. Mel C says the Spice Girls now fully own the rights to their 1997 film Spice World. Sporty Spice has revealed the girl group will make the film available to stream in the not too distant future. And Oasis track Wonderwall has experienced a massive spike in listeners following England's win over Mexico in the 2026 World Cup. Spotify claims the Grammy-nominated song received an uplift of 306% during the hour after the win.

0: and a very good morning. Welcome to Tuesday morning. It is your breakfast show through till 10 o'clock this morning. We're in 60s and 70s. Kicking off with Breakfast in America from Supertramp. And there you go, a little Tom Rogdon. Rogdon, whatever you like to pronounce it. And I saw the light. Now, straight in, we have a little bit of a news flash coming your way after the USA got completely crushed by Belgium last night, or the early hours of this morning. 4-1. Yeah, 4-1. And we have a message from the orange one. Well, have we? I thought we had a message from the yeah, we do. Here it is. No, it's gone. Nope. Where's it gone? I know it was there a minute ago. Hang on, let me check the feed. Are you there? Are you there, the Donald?
1: Everyone out of my country! The World Cup is cancelled! Ban waffles and frites! This is a disgrace! A total disgrace! This is so unfair! We're the best!
0: Oh,

With a girl like you. What, a loving spoonful? Do you believe in magic? Not half. In this hour, as we're in 60s or 70s, I'm going to throw a little bit of a curveball at you. Well, it's not a curveball. Not for those over in America. So let's not talk about that. No more. As much as I want to. I want to talk about toys from the 60s and the 70s. And what was your favourite toy? I've got a list. I'll give you a little brief look at that momentarily. But first, bit of Tracy, bit of the Cufflinks, and then a little bit of Cliff, of course, and in the

Cliff to Shadows in the Country. That is my go-to karaoke song. If I ever have to inflict karaoke on anyone, that's the song I go for, because I can do the ba-ba-ba-ba-ba-ba-ba-ba-ba. I like it. Oh, didn't say that. Too woke. Before that, Cufflinks and Tracy. Now, we were just talking about, I was just talking about toys and stuff from the 60s and the 70s. Now, Andy Barnes messaged in, he said, Matchbox toys, cars, Action Man. As a young lad, he used to have those. Also, we were looking at, where is it? There, I'll put it. Tommy, what did you mention? Rock'em, Sock'em, Robots and Operation. Yeah, absolutely. Remember those ones. Definitely. Etch-a-Sketch, yep. Apparently, this is from Steve Ashley. Etch-a-Sketch, my sister's bought it over from the USA a year before it was available in the UK. But the top 10 toys of the 60s and the 70s was at number 10, it was Clackers or Star Wars figures, apparently, which you could originally buy for £1 to £3. Today, on average, between £40 to £500, and early Star Wars toys, still boxed or worth around about £1,000. As we just mentioned, Meccano and Airfix kits cost you between £1 and £5. Playmobil figures, I'm not sure I remember those ones, but they're between £1 and £4. Scare Electric, of course, the old slot cars, between £5 and £15 back in the day. Spirograph, of course, I remember that well. Would have cost you about 15 shillings or about £1.50. We haven't mentioned the Space Hopper, have we? We had a Space Hopper. I remember it being orange and bouncing around. But they were between £2 and £3.50 back then. Corgi and Dinky cars, of course, the James Bond Aston Martin. You could pick up for about 5 shillings to a pound. Today, £50 to £400, but if you've got one original on boxed and minted, £800 plus. Also, we've mentioned it, Action Man, of course. You can get an Action Man for £1.50, which, think about it, in the 60s and 70s, still quite a lot of money. But today, if you've got original 1966 first edition mint Action Man still in its box, it's worth between £1,000 and £5,000. And of course, the Cindy doll, the original one around a pound. Today, if you want to get a Cindy doll, £200, but if you've got an early pedigree rare one, £500 plus. So yeah, as a kid, you think, oh, I wish I still had some boxed. Oh, I could retire.

Bickety Witch. That same old feeling. Before that, Vanity Fair and a little hitch in a ride. Now, Steve says, do I remember the old Ball and Jack? Are you responsible to see how many Jacks you could pick up before catching the ball again? I do remember that. I also remember they looked like little beach defenders, you know, on the Jacks on the floor. When you went, if you decided you were wanting to nip to the loo in the middle of the night and it was dark and you forgot they were on the floor, oh, the loo would be painful. A bit like Lego, isn't it? And you still get that effect today. But also looking at some of the band toys that you can't get anymore. Obviously, we've mentioned them. Clackers, of course, the acrylic balls on strings that used to clack together. Well, apparently, because of the material they were made with, they occasionally used to smash and break and cause fractures, so they got them banned. What about lawn darts as well, or jarts as they were known? Heavy metal tipped darts, which caused many injuries. They got banned as well in 1988. Vintage chemistry sets, the real toxic chemical, acids, explosives, mercury, lead, and even radiation were put into certain toys as well. Oh my goodness gracious me. So many different things that got banned. They kind of reinvented them slightly safer, especially with the clackers and stuff like that. I suppose that was a sort of, I guess it was sort of a play on Conkers, wasn't it, really? And they got banned as well. You can play those in the playground at school. I mean, did you have a champion Conker in your youth? Did you make one? Did you soak it in vinegar or did you bake it? What did you do? How did you control your, if you had one, of course, your Conkers and have the little Conker battles in the playground at school? Let me know. studio@breakfastradio.co.uk or drop me a message, of course, through the usual social media.

Tina Charles, I Love to Love. Steve's message in, he said, do you remember a game called Frustration? A bit like Ludo, but the dice were enclosed in the middle of the game, and I guess you pushed down on it, didn't you? And it basically shook the dice around. I remember that one. He thinks it was called possibly Trouble in America. I'm not sure what it was called over here in the UK, the board game itself. Of course, let me know. Of course, Tommy has said, what about Super Elastic Plastic Bubble and Creepy Crawlies? Remember those? What about Pistols and Pellets? Yeah, I remember those as well. And also the you know, the back guns you got, the little and they had the cap guns, you know, and you put a little roll of the little cap of rolls and stuff, and you fire away and bang, bang, bang, bang, bang, bang, bang, bang. Yeah, I remember those. Well, what about also, what about baby crack, you know, fireworks? The tiny little, I think they were just called crackers or something like that. I think initially you could only buy them in France, because I remember going there and we used to bring them home and you get a roll of them. They were just tiny little bangers, a little fuse and you throw them, whatever. God, blimey. Well, we were very adventurous back then in the day. We really were. Oh, it's bringing you out memories, it really is. Right, let's do some Carly Simon in a moment when nobody does it better. But first, how about a bit 10cc and the thing we do for love.

Carly Simon from The Spy Who Loved Me. And nobody does it better before that's NCC and the things we do for love. Now, Tommy's messaging, he says, a game that he can't remember. It was called, I think, Play and Smell. He wants to know, what was the name of the toy that you put a piece of sticky back plastic into a little machine that printed out words by turning the dial? If you can remember what that is, please message me and let me know so I can let Tommy know as well if you remember that particular game or toy, as they say. Also, Steve says they were called bangers. Yes, I remember the bangers as well. Very good. And Low Minute. There were so many toys in the 60s and 70s we really did enjoy as kids, I think. Today, it's mostly dive onto the computer games, isn't it? And stuff like that. But then again, you know, early 80s, I guess, we started to get into that a little bit, you know, with Super Mario and all those sort of things. And I think the first one was that tennis one. Was it Pong? I think that was Pong. Was that late 70s, early 80s? Probably early 80s, to be fair. But there we go. Anyway, as I said, if you know the answer to what that game is that Tommy was wanting to know, a little education would help. If you know it, let me know. Right, some Frankie Valli right now. My eyes adored you. Oh, they do. They do. They seriously do. My tired little eyes this morning.

0: still come through.
1: Dude Soul and Don't Give Up On This Baby. Well, that's it for me for 60s and 70s for this morning. We'll return, of course, tomorrow from 7 a.m. What subject shall we talk about tomorrow? Toys today? Do we delve back into the food? I'll have a think about that. But the news is next, and taking us there, a bit of the Doors. And Light My Fire. I will see you in about 6 minutes' time.

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0: across the UK. And here's the latest.
2: Donald Trump's defended intervening to get USA striker Valerian Balogun's red card suspension overturned. He called up FIFA President Gianni Infantino to get the decision reviewed, a move that's been heavily criticised by UEFA, saying they've crossed the line. But it didn't matter too much in the end. The US were knocked out by Belgium last night, beaten 4-1. Meanwhile, the England squad are getting a well-deserved rest after their win over Mexico yesterday morning. Next up, they'll face Norway in the quarterfinals on Saturday. We spoke to Norwegian football commentator Vegard Ostad, who thinks England is the dream game.
3: We're coming towards a dream game for Norwegian supporters. The bond between Norwegian and English football is huge because every other generations before me has been following the English teams. I think a lot of Norwegians has been rooting for England in the World Cups when we have not been part of these games.
2: Elsewhere, the Duke of Sussex is set to find out the result of his High Court challenge against the publisher of the Daily Mail today. It's after an 11-week trial earlier this year where he and a number of other household names accused Associated Newspapers Limited of alleged unlawful information gathering. A&L strongly deny the claims. Poor communication to dying patients in the NHS is causing avoidable stress. That's according to Paula Sussex, the Parliamentary and Health Service Ombudsman. She says it's adding to families' grief.
4: This is just one of many cases that we've had over the years. This particular individual we call Mr. O was not told by the trust that his cancer was indeed terminal, and they knew a month before he was told.
2: The Department for Health and Social Care says it's unacceptable, but they're committed to making sure families receive high-quality end-of-life care. And a new test for endometriosis, described as a game changer, has been approved for use in GPs. It aims to dramatically cut the time it takes for women to receive a diagnosis for the condition. At the moment, it can take up to a decade. The test uses a saliva sample to check for tiny biological markers. That's the latest from Radio News Hub. I'm Frankie Hersine.
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1: Your local weather.
2: Rain across parts of Scotland with some light drizzle stretching into northwest England. Elsewhere, a dry and sunny day. Still breezy in the north, though. Quite warm, especially in the south, with a high of 30 degrees Celsius.
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9: Comedian Selene Henry and TV presenter Claudia Winkleman were among the famous faces at Wimbledon on day 8 of the championships. They were joined in the Royal Box by American tennis legend Billie Jean King, who was also alongside Swiss tennis champion Roger Federer. The Office star and co-creator Ricky Gervais will revisit his favourite moments from the award-winning sitcom to commemorate 25 years since it launched in the UK. Gervais will host a YouTube special which will share previously untold and exclusive stories from set and give fans insight into the mind of his beloved eccentric character, David Brent. Mel C says the Spice Girls now fully own the rights to their 1997 film Spice World. Sporty Spice has revealed the girl group will make the film available to stream in the not-too-distant future. And Oasis track Wonderwall has experienced a massive spike in listeners following England's win over Mexico in the 2026 World Cup. Spotify claims the Grammy-nominated song received an uplift of 306% during the hour after the win.

That's Adele. And, of course, Skyfall. For kicking off our second hour, classic from Queen. These are the days of our lives. Right, in this hour, of course, we'll give you the impossible question for the first time, and we'll have a look at what day it is, of course. But keeping the tunes coming through till 10 o'clock this morning. Bit of Cher, a little Believe, and a little bit of Five.

Five Let's Dance. Now, if you want to catch Five, they're going to be at the Delapray Abbey on Friday the 24th of July. That's in Northampton. Tickets are £47.50 if you want to get those. All you have to do is go and visit the website yoursummerlive.co.uk/5. That's Five performing 24th of July this year at Delapray Abbey in Northampton. Always a good show. It's got loads of other artists appearing on that. It's a 90s and noughties festival, so it looks like it's a good one as well. And, of course, it was just been the Brit Fest this weekend as well, and that looked absolutely amazing. Saw lots of acts performing. So I say I did. I didn't personally. I saw the photos and some videos and everything. And one day I will go to that festival. I keep saying that for the last few years, but I will get there, I promise myself, because they have some amazing acts. They had Let Loose. They had Jason Donovan. They had so many. Nathan Moore as well. So many different acts on over the whole weekend as well. And it looked absolutely stonking, as it always does. The two guys that run that really do put a good show on. It really is fantastic. But we have to wait till next year now. Impossible question coming up shortly.

0: Frank Sinatra, Sleeping Satellite. Are you ready for the first go at the impossible question this morning? I don't think it's too difficult. Then again, I can see the answer. Shall we do it? Why not?
1: It's the impossible question. Can you work it out?
0: Right, your Tuesday morning possible question goes like this. What has a neck but no head and two arms but no hands? What has a neck but no head and two arms but no hands? If you know the answer to that, drop me a message, studio@breakfastradio.co.uk. That's studio@breakfastradio.co.uk. Or drop me a message, of course, through our usual social media. I'll repeat that after 9 and give you the answer just before 10 o'clock this morning. Right, a bit of Duran Duran and then a little bit of Gabrielle. Very good morning to Maria. I think she's had a day of recovery yesterday after her weekend of debauchery. I'm joking, Maria.

little bit of Gabrielle, a little bit of Dreams before that, Duran Duran and Ordinary World. We've been playing a cover of that song, actually, by a young artist. Might play that again tomorrow. Right, still to come this morning. Obviously, we'll have a look at what day it is as well. Keep with your answers coming in on the impossible question. I will repeat it, of course, after 9 o'clock this very morning. Should we press? I thought I'd press this button. Oh, there it is. It's hiding in the background. Bit of Lisa Stansfield.

That Sting. If I Ever Lose My Faith in You. Before that, Lisa Stansfield, one of my all-time favourite artists, with this song, Someday I'm Coming Back. Yes, please. Right, let's have a look at what day it is today. We do know, of course, it is a Tuesday. It is already the 7th of July, and that is day 188 of the year of this year, 2026. We have 177 days left. Now, this will excite a few people. It's World Chocolate Day, so milk chocolate, dark chocolate, chocolate with flavour. What do you fancy? Chocolate strawberries. Well, we might as well have those today. It's also National Strawberry Sunday Day today. It's not a Sunday, it's a Tuesday. No. National Strawberry Sunday Day. Oh, sounds lovely. It's also, this is a continuing one. We mentioned it yesterday, and it's an important one. International Plastic Bag Free Day today. That's an ongoing for the rest of this week, and actually the rest of this month. It should be all around, really. National Macaroni Day today. Okay. Everyone wants a bit of pasta now and again. And National Dive Bar Day today. Now, I'm assuming that, is that diving on a bar, or is that diving off a diving board, or is it just like getting lots of drink and then dive yourself onto a bar and slide down till you reach your drink? It's entirely up to you. But it is National Bar Day today. There we go. Anyway, those are your days for today. We will do more of those on the, guess what, show tomorrow. Right now, let's do some Stranglers. And Always the Sun.

That's Boston and of course Amanda. Just taking us out nearly of 8 o'clock hour, of course, on The Breakfast Show. We're heading up to the news with two songs. Bit of the Rama and Clouds Across the Moon. But first, should we do a little bit of Bowie? I think we should. This is Ashes to Ashes. I'll see you after the news at 9 o'clock.

0: This is the Intergalactic Operator. Can I help you?
1: Yes. I'm trying to reach Flight Commander P.R. Johnson on Mars Flight 247.

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1: Iran and the US have agreed to a temporary truce with oil tankers allowed safe passage through the Strait of Hormuz for 2 weeks. Our reporter Lucy Gorman-Lee has more.
2: After Donald Trump's apocalyptic warning yesterday to wipe out an entire civilization, Iran put forward a 10-point peace plan with negotiations now set to take place in Pakistan. The US and Israel will pause their operations in Iran. In turn, Tehran will allow oil tankers through the Strait of Hormuz in cooperation with their military. But Iranian officials say the war isn't over yet.
1: Well, the Prime Minister is travelling to the Middle East today to discuss fully reopening the strait with leaders in the region. Keir Starmer says they must do all they can to turn it into a lasting agreement. The head of the NHS says resident doctors' strikes have been deliberately timed to cause havoc as they enter their second day. Sir Jim Mackey, the chief executive of NHS England, says many hospitals have been struggling to fill rotas, but that the service is in as good a place it can be. Wes Streeting also says the public are getting fed up with them, while Tory leader Kemi Badenoch is calling for a ban on doctors' strikes. Well, Sam Taylor-Smith is a Bristol-based resident psychiatrist.
3: Slightly more investment in the pay packet and a couple of other areas as well to iron out. I don't think we're a million miles away from a tangible deal, but I think we do need to see those things, as we've highlighted in our letter to Wes Streeting, before we could consider putting it to members.
1: A Strictly Come Dancing star who was arrested on suspicion of rape will face no charges. He was arrested in October last year in connection with an alleged incident in 2024 not thought to have been against a contestant or dancer on the show. It's after another male star on the show was arrested on suspicion of rape. Neither of them have been named. And beavers have been reintroduced in Bedfordshire after 400 years of being extinct there. It's hoped they'll help the natural environment with their dam-building abilities, which help other species with breeding and us with flooding. From Radio News Hub, I'm Frankie Hairsine.
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1: Kenny Rogers and New Edition. I don't think that's the same New Edition we used to get on Saturday afternoon telly doing those dodgy dance routines. You know the one I'm thinking of. I used to pop up on Summertime Special, dancing to the latest disco hits. You know exactly what I'm talking about. 16 and a half past nine. Very good morning then. Welcome along Tuesday morning. And looking at the national newspaper's second part now, we like to ration things for we fear overload. Could be a little too much this time of the morning. Now, pretty much a turn of events. The Duke of Sussex will not now be staying at Buckingham Palace after he accepted an invitation but did so too late. It seems an RSVP, even when your dad's the king, is something you have to RS to a very VP. Now, a source saying, and this being reported in the Daily Telegraph, that Prince Harry's last-minute request was refused by the king. The paper reporting saying that the prince arrived in the UK now yesterday for reportedly charity work. Prince Harry being turned away from the palace. That's the Daily Express's rather emotive reporting, following a chaotic war of words between the Duke of Sussex spokesman and royal aides. The paper describing the latest tension as a new row with Buckingham Palace after his request to stay was ultimately denied. A royal aide has said that the king was being tested beyond endurance after Prince Harry's chaotic bid to stay at Buckingham Palace during his visit to the United Kingdom this week. That is Sun reporting this morning. The Times leading on a separate story with more than 100,000 people with ADHD or attention deficit hyperactivity disorder being paid disability benefits without any requirements to look for work. Now, the figures show a rise from 71,000 in April of 2024 to over 100,000 in April of this year. That's according to the paper today. Financial Times finally has interviewed the Ukrainian President Vladimir Zelensky about how battles in the sky will determine the outcome of Russia's war against Ukraine. If you stop the enemy on the battlefield, on land, at sea, then the next battlefield becomes the sky. That's according to Vladimir Zelensky in the interview with the paper.

0: honestly got to use it up and wear it out. It's the retro chart from the 7th of July, 1980. Before the number one, let's have a look at the story so far.
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The double A-side Splodge Nessabounds, 2 pints of lager and a packet of crisps, and Simon Templar. Up 12 at 9, Bob Marley and the Wailers, Could You Be Loved, and Everybody's Got to Learn Sometime at the Corgis, down 3, number 8. This week at 7, climb of one place for UB40 and My Way of Thinking, and down 4 this week at 6, Lip Sync and Funky Town. Into the top 5, at 5, up 11 for the Detroit Spinners and Cupid. Form number 1 this week at 4 for Don McLean and Crying, and up 3 at 3, Stacey Lattisaw and Jump to the Beat. A climb of 10 this week to Odyssey, Use It Up, Wear It Out, and a climb of 2 places, making it to the top, from the film It's Xanadu.

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1: Iran and the US have agreed to a temporary truce with oil tankers allowed safe passage through the Strait of Hormuz for 2 weeks. Our reporter Lucy Gormanly has more.
2: After Donald Trump's apocalyptic warning yesterday to wipe out an entire civilization, Iran put forward a 10-point peace plan with negotiations now set to take place in Pakistan. The US and Israel will pause their operations in Iran. In turn, Tehran will allow oil tankers through the Strait of Hormuz in cooperation with their military. But Iranian officials say the war isn't over yet.
1: Well, the Prime Minister is travelling to the Middle East today to discuss fully reopening the strait with leaders in the region. Keir Starmer says they must do all they can to turn it into a lasting agreement. The head of the NHS says resident doctors' strikes have been deliberately timed to cause havoc as they enter their second day. Sir Jim Mackey, the chief executive of NHS England, says many hospitals have been struggling to fill rotas, but that the service is in as good a place it can be. Wes Streeting also says the public are getting fed up with them, while Tory leader Kemi Badenoch is calling for a ban on doctors' strikes. Well, Sam Taylor-Smith is a Bristol-based resident psychiatrist.
3: Slightly more investment in the pay packet and a couple of other areas as well. I don't think we're a million miles away from a tangible deal, but I think we do need to see those things, as we've highlighted in our letter to Wes Streeting, before we could consider putting it to members.
1: A Strictly Come Dancing star who was arrested on suspicion of rape will face no charges. He was arrested in October last year in connection with an alleged incident in 2024, not thought to have been against a contestant or dancer on the show. It's after another male star on the show was arrested on suspicion of rape. Neither of them have been named. And beavers have been reintroduced in Bedfordshire after 400 years of being extinct there. It's hoped they'll help the natural environment with their dam-building abilities, which help other species with breeding and us with flooding. From Radio News Hub, I'm Frankie Hairsine.
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1: A fine day with plenty of sunshine for many of us and feeling very warm in some places. Cloudier with some rain in the north and west, with a high today of 25 degrees Celsius.

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1: Iran and the US have agreed to a temporary truce with oil tankers allowed safe passage through the Strait of Hormuz for 2 weeks. Our reporter Lucy Gormanley has more.
2: After Donald Trump's apocalyptic warning yesterday to wipe out an entire civilization, Iran put forward a 10-point peace plan with negotiations now set to take place in Pakistan. The US and Israel will pause their operations in Iran. In turn, Tehran will allow oil tankers through the Strait of Hormuz in cooperation with their military. But Iranian officials say the war isn't over yet.
1: Well, the Prime Minister is travelling to the Middle East today to discuss fully reopening the strait with leaders in the region. Keir Starmer says they must do all they can to turn it into a lasting agreement. The head of the NHS says resident doctors' strikes have been deliberately timed to cause havoc as they enter their second day. Sir Jim Mackey, the chief executive of NHS England, says many hospitals have been struggling to fill rotas, but that the service is in as good a place it can be. Wes Streeting also says the public are getting fed up with them, while Tory leader Kemi Badenoch is calling for a ban on doctors' strikes. Well, Sam Taylor-Smith is a Bristol-based resident psychiatrist.
3: Slightly more investment in the pay packet and a couple of other areas as well to iron out. I don't think we're a million miles away from a tangible deal, but I think we do need to see those things, as we've highlighted in our letter to Wes Streeting, before we could consider putting it to members.
1: A Strictly Come Dancing star who was arrested on suspicion of rape will face no charges. He was arrested in October last year in connection with an alleged incident in 2024 not thought to have been against a contestant or dancer on the show. It's after another male star on the show was arrested on suspicion of rape. Neither of them have been named. And beavers have been reintroduced in Bedfordshire after 400 years of being extinct there. It's hoped they'll help the natural environment with their dam-building abilities, which help other species with breeding and us with flooding. From Radio News Hub, I'm Frankie Hairsign.
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1: A fine day with plenty of sunshine for many of us and feeling very warm in some places. Cloudier with some rain in the north and west, with a high today of 25 degrees Celsius.

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1: Radio News Hub, I'm Frankie Hersine. The Prime Minister is travelling to the Middle East today to discuss fully reopening the Strait of Hormuz with leaders in the region. So after Donald Trump agreed a ceasefire with Iran, oil tankers will be allowed safe passage through the strait for 2 weeks. Conservative leader Kemi Badenoch says doctors going on strike betrays patients and has called for a ban on the practice in the NHS. And a new tool to stamp out racism in maternity care has been launched to tackle what's being described as a national emergency.
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1: A fine day with plenty of sunshine for many of us and feeling very warm in some places. Cloudier with some rain in the north and west with a high today of 25 degrees Celsius.
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1: Radio News Hub, I'm Frankie Hersine. The Prime Minister is travelling to the Middle East today to discuss fully reopening the Strait of Hormuz with leaders in the region. So after Donald Trump agreed a ceasefire with Iran, oil tankers will be allowed safe passage through the strait for 2 weeks. Conservative leader Kemi Badenoch says doctors going on strike betrays patients and has called for a ban on the practice in the NHS. And a new tool to stamp out racism in maternity care has been launched to tackle what's being described as a national emergency.
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1: A fine day with plenty of sunshine for many of us and feeling very warm in some places. Cloudier with some rain in the north and west with a high today of 25 degrees Celsius.
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0: From the Sky News Centre at 3, Reform leader Nigel Farage has announced he'll resign as the MP for Clacton and fight a by-election.
1: This will be a people versus the establishment by-election. It's a chance to stick two fingers up to the entire establishment, to frankly tell them where to go.
0: He's come under intense pressure over unregistered donations of cash and support. Mr. Farage has confirmed Parliament's Standards Commissioners opened a new investigation over a £5 million gift given by convicted criminal George Cottrell. He insists he's done nothing wrong. Prince Harry and other high-profile claimants have lost their privacy case against the publisher of the Daily Mail. The judge says they'd failed to prove their pleaded allegations of unlawful information gathering. A mother and her two children have been found dead at a property in Bedfordshire. Police have launched a murder investigation following the discovery in Great Denham and a suspect believed to have left the country. The woman suspected of carrying out a bomb attack in Monaco is believed to have been shot dead. Anastasia Berezkovska was wanted by Interpol after a blast targeted a Ukrainian businessman last week. Police in Kyiv say two men have already been arrested in connection with her death. Our Europe correspondent Alistair Bunkle says this is a huge twist in the investigation.
2: The hunt for the main suspect behind this bombing would appear to have met an end with her death, although it's not clear yet whether or not she was acting alone. There is a feeling that in order to have carried out something like this, she would have had to have been acting with accomplices.
0: Belgium's head coach says he appreciated USA striker Follerin Balogun coming to see him. He was controversially allowed to play in their World Cup last 16 tie, which the Americans lost 4-1 after FIFA suspended his one-match ban. And the UK has entered its third heatwave in as many months. Temperatures are predicted to climb as high as 35 degrees Celsius later this week. That's the latest. I'm Imani Rana.
3: I have something here for you. 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
3: 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Always.

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2: And a very good afternoon and welcome along to Bennett's Big Drive Time. It is right here on your favourite radio station. Aaron Bennett with you then, live at 3 till 6 with all the usual bits and pieces. We have the non-stop 404 Traffic and Travel. Same title, a different song, the 5 o'clock Sing Along the Wheel. And we will be going back to the old school a little bit later on in

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0: And have I got a good one to start us with? This one from Cat Stevens. And Father and Son.
2: It's now.

can play what he wants, but really, we want to hear what you want. So get in touch and let him know what you want. Then he'll know play what he wants. He'll play what you want. Does that make sense? You know what I'm trying to say, don't you? No? Oh, well. Get an interpreter. Get somebody to tell you what I'm talking about.

Taylor Swift. And I knew it was you, I did. I knew it was you. And before that, we had Blackstreet and No Diggity, Coldplay and Viva La Vida, and Cat Stevens and Father and Son on the Nonstop. Four at four. We will have another Nonstop 404 for you tomorrow afternoon at exactly the same time. On to the mentions then.

0: starting off on Shout Radio here in Blackpool. Why am I not using the app to do this? I don't know. 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Radio Roadhouse in Royal Windsor in Berkshire. Oh, you never know, the King and Camilla might be tuned in. So hello to you if you are. KL Radio and Salt Towers Radio in Middlewich. 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
1: That's enough, the boss of you.
0: Yes, they're in Lincolnshire, not in Liverpool. 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

0: Right, let's get a traffic report for you. Starting off with the national roads. On the M25 in Buckinghamshire, severe delay due to a car accident from junction 60 at the M40 to junction 15 for the M4. The A2033 Dover Road in Folkestone is currently blocked both ways due to a building fire at Harbour Way. The A3026 in Tidford, blocked with slow traffic due to an accident at Windmill Hill. The M25 in Essex, one lane currently closed with very long delays at Waltham Abbey due to an accident. The M11 in Essex, partially blocked and slow traffic due to an accident between Junction 7 for Harlow and Junction 8 for Stansted Airport. Delays around the Tottenham Hotspur Stadium. That's due to a concert later tonight. The A3 southbound slip road shut on Hook Rise South at Chessington due to emergency repairs. The roads around Wimbledon very busy due to the tennis championships. The A211 Falls Quay Road in New Eltham closed for water main works. The A21 in Bromley closed again for water main works. Oh, here we go. It is going to be a good one to try and pronounce. The A48 in Pilnimic closed both ways due to an accident. That's in Wales, that is. Oh, yakidee yakida. The A255 Park Road in Ramsgate. Traffic returning back to normal due to an earlier accident. The A111 Cockfosters Road in Cockfosters, London, partially blocked due to a car on fire at Chalk Lane. The A40 Western Avenue in Greenford, partially blocked due to a broken down vehicle at the Medway underpass. The A130 Rethelden Place, partially blocked due to an accident at the Rettleton Turnpike. The A3 Ripley Bypass, traffic now easing due to an early obstruction on the road. The A404 in Maidenhead, partially blocked with long delays due to an accident at Maidenhead. The A35 Wimborne Road in Poole, partially blocked due to an accident near Doncaster Road. And on the trains then. The lines are reopened between Bournemouth and Brockenhurst on Cross Country and Southwestern Railway due to a fire next to the track at New Milton. Services are being delayed up to 45 minutes, revised or cancelled. Sticking with Southwestern Railway a minute. The line has reopened between Basingstoke and Salisbury due to another fire beside the track. Trains are being delayed up to 20 minutes or diverted between Basingstoke and Salisbury. Disruption between Motherwell and Glasgow due to a fault with the electricity supply mean trains are being delayed, diverted or cancelled this afternoon. A disruption between Birmingham New Street and Birmingham International affecting Avanti Cross Country, London and North Western Railway, Transport for Wales and West Midlands Railway due to a fault with a signalling system causing trains to be delayed up to 30 minutes or revised. Sticking with Birmingham a minute. The disruption between Birmingham New Street, Worcester Shrub Hill and Cheltenham Spa on Cross Country and Great Western Railway due to a fault with the signalling system. There are delays of up to 40 minutes this afternoon. Residual delays on the Milmay line due to a fault with the signalling system causing trains to be delayed up to 30 minutes. Buses replacing trains between Bletchford and Bedley. Yep, you guessed it, another broken down train. Disruption between West Croydon and Norwood Junction and Selhurst due to a fault with the signalling system. Trains are being cancelled, delayed up to 20 minutes or revised. Also, there is a disruption between Weybridge and Surbiton until the end of the day due to a safety inspection of the track. That is causing trains not to call Walton-on-Thames, Hersham or Esher. Quick look at the tube network then. On the Central Line, minor delays due to train cancellations. The Metropolitan Line has severe delays between Moor Park and Chesham, between Amersham and Moor Park. That is due to a signal failure. The Milmay Line has severe delays due to an earlier signal failure at Halsden Junction. The Waterloo and City Line has minor delays due to an earlier faulty train at London Waterloo. And the Windrush Line, no service between Sydenham and West Croydon due to a signal failure at West Croydon. If you are stuck somewhere, let me know when it's safe to do so on 01253 934 966 01253 934 966. 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We'll have another update for you at 5:15.
1: 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Now it's time for Same Title, Different Song on Bennett's Big Drive Time.
0: Yep, and this is where I play you two tracks which share the same title but very little else. They're not even covers of each other. They're both called Jump. The first one's called Girls Aloud by Girls Aloud, and I think you can guess the second one.
2: Hurry up, Aaron! We've got the pub to go. By the way, it's your round.

George has bought me a brand new DAB radio, so I can listen to that Van Bennett. It's better listening to all that sport rubbish, isn't it? Oh, much better, boss.

There is Van Halen. And Jump, right here on your favourite station. We had that on Same Title Different Song along with Girls Aloud. I've got a request coming up for Dan, but first I'm going to play this one for our very own Crazy Ken on Golden Grooves. He's just had quite serious bowel surgery, so we're all wishing him the very best and hope he gets well soon. Don't worry about your shows on Golden Grooves, because I will cover you. This goes out to you, my friend. Sending our best wishes to you. Tom Hooker and Swiss Boy.

read a Sybil. And when I'm good and ready, right here on Golden Grooves Radio. Good afternoon. Oh, and Shout Radio and all the other stations as well. So I'm just so you're saying just Golden Grooves. Anyway, good afternoon to Paula and Dave tuned in on Totally Cool Hits Radio. This one goes out to you too. The Miami Sound Machine. And those bad boys. Because we know Dave's a bad boy.

to the very top of the hour. The news is on the way. Along with me, 5 o'clock, sing along the wheel and back to the old school. More of your requests and traffic and travel. Stay with me here on Bennett's Big Drive Time. With you through till 6.

0: from the Sky News Centre at 4. Nigel Farage has announced he'll quit as the MP for Clacton and fight a by-election after coming under pressure over unregistered donations. The Reform leader's facing another standards investigation over money given to him by convicted criminal George Cottrell. He's defended accepting the donation.
1: Let me be absolutely clear. I have done nothing wrong. I have not broken the law in any way at all. I have not misused public money.
0: Michael Crick's written a biography about Mr. Farage.
2: I think he's been very disingenuous in trying to say, I am a businessman, I'm an entrepreneur, I've gone out and made money, unlike the cabinet. No, the questions that are being discussed here are about gifts that he has received.
0: Green leader Zach Polanski's accused him of trying to con the public, while Sir Ed Davey of the Lib Dems called him a Timu Trump. Prince Harry has lost his claim against the publisher of the Daily Mail for alleged unlawful information gathering. A High Court judge found the Duke, alongside Sir Elton John and Baroness Doreen Lawrence, had failed to prove their allegations. Elsewhere, a mother and her two children have been found dead at a property in Bedfordshire. Police were called to Great Denham yesterday after concerns were raised that they'd not been seen for several days. Officers say a suspect who is known to the victims is believed to have left the country. A murder investigation has been launched. Financial risk assessments are going to be introduced for high-spending online gamblers. The regulator says anyone depositing £5,000 over a 24-hour period would be subject to the extra checks. Marks & Spencer says it's taking action across its food shops to cope with the heatwave. Fridges in many of the stores and food halls broke down during the most recent hot weather. And Jay-Z is performing in London. His concert at Tottenham Hotspur Stadium will take place on the 4th of September. That's the latest. I'm Imani Rana.
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3: 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The 5 o'clock sing-along, the wheel and back to the old school, all still to come between now and 6. 01253 934 966 on the phone. 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
3: If you can do the high notes, you're better than me. Kate Bush and Wuthering Heights.

there, boss. Oh, sorry. This is Rab C. You listen to my friend Alan Bennett. Oh, all right. He'll play what you want. You know that. I mean, it's his show. He thinks he can play what he wants, but really, we want to hear what you want. So get in touch and let him know what you want. Then he'll know play what he wants. He'll play what you want. Does that make sense? You know what I'm trying to say, don't you? No? Oh, well. Get an interpreter. Get somebody to tell you what I'm talking about.

Oh yes, gotta love it, lad back and their version of My Heart Will Go On. I'm gonna play you one more before we go to the Traffic and Travel. So open your hymn books at page 999 and sing along to some ones from school.

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1: Do you know, I'm too good with my AI art I've just made. Hyacinth and Richard Bouquet hosting a candlelight supper. They've got Liz and Emmett, Rodney and Del Boy, Basil and Sybil Fawlty, and Linda LaHughes around the table. Meanwhile, Sheridan and Tarquin have gatecrashed the party. And Tarquin's in a dress. Love keeping up appearances. Anyway. On the M25 in Essex, there are delays due to an earlier accident at 26 for Waltham Abbey. The congestion's going all the way back to South Mimms and the Junction 23. The M11 in Essex, partially blocked and queuing traffic due to a fire. The A111 in Cockfosters Road, in fact. Closed up both ways due to a car on fire at Chalk Lane and Cockfosters Tube Station. That's going to cause problems. The M20 in Kent partially blocked and queuing traffic due to an accident between two vehicles. At Junction 4 at Leytonstone and Rotherham, the roads around there very, very busy. The roads around Tottenham Hotspur Stadium busy due to a BTS concert later. The A3 Chessington southbound entry slip road closed due to emergency roadworks. The roads around Wimbledon very busy due to the tennis championship. The A211 Forscray Road in New Eltham closed for water main works there. The A21 in Bromley Common closed for emergency water main works. The A130 Redstone Place, there is an accident there between Retterton Turnpike and Retterton Place. The A40 Western Avenue in Greenwood, partially blocked and queuing traffic due to a broken down car. The A404 in Maidenhead, traffic easing due to an earlier accident between

0: still made a disruption through Brockenhurst. On cross-country and Southwestern Railway, due to a fire next to the track, trains are still being delayed up to 45 minutes or cancelled. Delay is still between Birmingham New Street and Birmingham International, affecting of anti-West Coast cross-country London and Northwestern Railway Transport for Wales and West Midlands Railway. Due to a fault with the signalling system, trains are being delayed up to 30 minutes or revised. Residual delays between Birmingham New Street and Birmingham, Birmingham New Street, Worcester Shrub Hill and Cheltenham Spa. On cross country and Great Western Railway, due to a fault with a signalling system causing 40 minute delays, and trains aren't being cancelled and revised. Lines reopen between Motherwell and Glasgow Central, but there is still delays, affecting of anti-West Coast ScotRail and TransPennine Express due to an earlier fault with the electricity supply. Buses replacing trains between Bletchley and Bedford due to a broken down train. That train seems to break down all the time. Disruption between Weybridge and Surbiton. On Southwestern Railway, due to a safety inspection of the track, trains are unable to call at the moment at Walton-on-Thames, Hersham and Esher. And on the Tube network, quite a few. The Central line, minor delays due to train cancellations. The District line has severe delays between Earls Court and Wimbledon due to a signal failure at Wimbledon. Sure it was the Wombles. The Metropolitan line, minor delays between Baker Street and Wembley Park. That's due to a track fault. The Mailmay line, severe delays due to an earlier signal failure at Harlesden Junction. The Piccadilly line, minor delays between Acton Town and Heathrow terminals, and Acton Town and Uxbridge due to an earlier person being taken ill on a train. We hope they're all right. The Waterloo and City line, minor delays due to a train fault at Waterloo. And the Windrush line, no service between Sydenham and West Croydon due to a signal failure. Good service elsewhere. And there's your traffic update. We'll have another one for you tomorrow, 4:15 and 5:15.
1: Now it's time to spin the wheel. 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
0: You never know what's coming up on the wheel. 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
1: They're going to play us one of these slamming tunes, by the way. At least I think that's what the youngsters call them, isn't it? Slamming tunes. 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

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Right here on your favourite station, it is Bennett's Big Drive Time with you through till 6. If you want to get a request in, and do so while there's still time. Just over half an hour left. Gonna play one for Darren in a minute. He'll absolutely love it.

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It's a good job that I've thought of one for you, Darren. Hello to Joe, who's just joined us as well on Totally Cool Hits Radio Chat. 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Hello to Matt. I will put your request on as well next, after this next one. He's in Golden Grooves Radio Chat. Good to see you feeling better.

meantime, let's get through these couple of requests and dedications. This one going out to Darren. I told you you'd love it. Back to the 80s we go. With the Pet Shop Boys, and It's a Sin.

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0: 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West End featuring Sybil and The Love That I Lost. 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
1: Chance of playing as one of the old school tunes, you know. I don't mean one of the ones we played at the school disco. I mean as in old school dance music, you know. All that heat banging stuff. Aye. Mary Doll hates that, but still play it, you know. Fair the bad mood, you know.
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0: And on back to the old school. We go back to the 90s. With Duke. Do you remember this? Paula wants to lift her skirt above her knees, but start doing the dance to this.

And that is it for Bennett's Big Drive Time on a Tuesday afternoon. Time really does fly when you're having fun. 6 o'clock comes round just too quickly.

I am back tomorrow afternoon. At the same time at 4 o'clock, we'll do it all over again. The Non-Stop 404, Traffic and Travel, same title, different song. The 5 o'clock sing-along. We'll be spinning the wheel. And going back to the old school.

to Mandy, who's just come into the chat room, by the way. And yes, I will be down to Peekaboo's later on. 72 Dixon Road in Blackpool. I'm not sure what the prize this week on Open the Handbag is. I think it's 270. Stay tuned to your local station. More great music is on the way when I go off the air in a couple of minutes' time.

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1: Radio News Hub, I'm Frankie Hersine. The Prime Minister is travelling to the Middle East today to discuss fully reopening the Strait of Hormuz with leaders in the region. So after Donald Trump agreed a ceasefire with Iran, oil tankers will be allowed safe passage through the strait for 2 weeks. Conservative leader Kemi Badenoch says doctors going on strike betrays patients and has called for a ban on the practice in the NHS. And a new tool to stamp out racism in maternity care has been launched to tackle what's being described as a national emergency.
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1: A fine day with plenty of sunshine for many of us and feeling very warm in some places. Cloudier with some rain in the north and west with a high today of 25 degrees Celsius.
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1: Iran and the US have agreed a temporary truce with oil tankers that allowed safe passage through the Strait of Hormuz for 2 weeks. Our reporter Lucy Gormanley has more.
2: After Donald Trump's apocalyptic warning yesterday to wipe out an entire civilization, Iran put forward a 10-point peace plan with negotiations now set to take place in Pakistan. The US and Israel will pause their operations in Iran. In turn, Tehran will allow oil tankers through the Strait of Hormuz, but Iranian officials say the war isn't over yet.
1: The head of the NHS says resident doctor strikes have been deliberately timed to cause havoc as they enter their second day. Sir Jim Mackey, the chief executive of NHS England, says many hospitals have been struggling to fill rotas. And beavers have been reintroduced in Bedfordshire after 400 years of being extinct there. It's hoped that they'll help the natural environment with their dam-building abilities, which help other species with breeding and us with flooding. From Radio News Hub, I'm Frankie Hersine.
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1: A fine day with plenty of sunshine for many of us and feeling very warm in some places. Cloudier with some rain in the north and west with a high today of 25 degrees Celsius.
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1: Iran and the US have agreed a temporary truce with oil tankers that allowed safe passage through the Strait of Hormuz for 2 weeks. Our reporter Lucy Gormanly has more.
2: After Donald Trump's apocalyptic warning yesterday to wipe out an entire civilization, Iran put forward a 10-point peace plan with negotiations now set to take place in Pakistan. The US and Israel will pause their operations in Iran. In turn, Tehran will allow oil tankers through the Strait of Hormuz, but Iranian officials say the war isn't over yet.
1: The head of the NHS says resident doctor strikes have been deliberately timed to cause havoc as they enter their second day. Sir Jim Mackey, the chief executive of NHS England, says many hospitals have been struggling to fill rotas. And beavers have been reintroduced in Bedfordshire after 400 years of being extinct there. It's hoped that they'll help the natural environment with their dam-building abilities, which help other species with breeding and us with flooding. From Radio News Hub, I'm Frankie Hersine.
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1: A fine day with plenty of sunshine for many of us and feeling very warm in some places. Cloudier with some rain in the north and west with a high today of 25 degrees Celsius.
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0: T's got all the Mocha Mixes, you know. 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All these big tunes that you've never not heard in ages, all mixed together. A Mocha Mix, he calls it. 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

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G'day to you, the birthday boy, Paul Alexander. He's in Edinburgh. Hello, Paul. 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Oh, aye, boss. 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
0: 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The hottest hits. Back to back. The show with the most adrenaline. 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Back to back.
1: Big Tommy.

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You are listening to my Fire Island High Energy Show on the Saturday Music Marathon. Now stay tuned.

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Yow!

mighty showgirls. Saturday Music Marathon Live, hello. Don't forget 3 p.m. Radio Bingo. And coming up next, we've got the Ferdinand Rennie, a double play. Get ready for it then.

you snickering, floppy-eared hound. 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Those medals you wear on your moth-eaten chest should be there for bungling at which you are best.

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And

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1: Iran and the US have agreed to a temporary truce with oil tankers allowed safe passage through the Strait of Hormuz for 2 weeks. Our reporter Lucy Gormanley has more.
2: After Donald Trump's apocalyptic warning yesterday to wipe out an entire civilization, Iran put forward a 10-point peace plan with negotiations now set to take place in Pakistan. The US and Israel will pause their operations in Iran. In turn, Tehran will allow oil tankers through the Strait of Hormuz in cooperation with their military. But Iranian officials say the war isn't over yet.
1: Well, the Prime Minister is travelling to the Middle East today to discuss fully reopening the strait with leaders in the region. Keir Starmer says they must do all they can to turn it into a lasting agreement. The head of the NHS says resident doctors' strikes have been deliberately timed to cause havoc as they enter their second day. Sir Jim Mackey, the chief executive of NHS England, says many hospitals have been struggling to fill rotas, but that the service is in as good a place it can be. Wes Streeting also says the public are getting fed up with them, while Tory leader Kemi Badenoch is calling for a ban on doctors' strikes. Well, Sam Taylor-Smith is a Bristol-based resident psychiatrist.
3: Slightly more investment in the pay packet and a couple of other areas as well to iron out. I don't think we're a million miles away from a tangible deal, but I think we do need to see those things, as we've highlighted in our letter to Wes Streeting, before we could consider putting it to members.
1: A Strictly Come Dancing star who was arrested on suspicion of rape will face no charges. He was arrested in October last year in connection with an alleged incident in 2024, not thought to have been against a contestant or dancer on the show. It's after another male star on the show was arrested on suspicion of rape. Neither of them have been named. And beavers have been reintroduced in Bedfordshire after 400 years of being extinct there. It's hoped they'll help the natural environment with their dam-building abilities, which help other species with breeding and us with flooding. From Radio News Hub, I'm Frankie Hairsine.
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1: A fine day with plenty of sunshine for many of us and feeling very warm in some places. Cloudier with some rain in the north and west, with a high today of 25 degrees Celsius.

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1: Hello, listeners. 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And Kieran and Callie, Wheel Island, Falkirk at 497. And Simon Wallace in Dunoon at 480.

got Iris Krill in Germany at 468. Eddie Scott with the kids, Kelsey Kilmington Marathon and Clank Manning at 453. And Jim and Neil in Blackpool. And good morning to Maureen and Melissa and Chelsea and Jasmine in Ontario and Canada at 458. Grace and Big David and Wee David and Jess and Victoria and the Dog Audio in County Durham and Mags and Fluffy in North Glasgow. Number 500. Got Colin and Karen and Bonas at 464. And Big Mary and Silkos at 456. And we've got the Freighty Chicks down in Girvan at 469. Stuart Rogers, Susie Wong, Nathan and Nanny Gunanair, and Alan and East Kilbride at 462. Dave Starr at KFM Radio, Isabella Green in North Glasgow, and Harris and Aaron at Pepe at Shout Radio at 498. Angus of the Online Station at 461. John Kennedy in Tarbolton at 475. And good morning to Len and Pat on the Smoky Mountain Hills of Tennessee at 450. 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And Mike Organ in Birmingham at 492. Gene Clemens in Cobridge in Lanarkshire, 470. And Nicky and Emma and Bianca and East Kilbride. And Val and Mags and Tori in the chat room at KFM at 495. Walter in Carlisle. And Brian and Paul and Scott at Essential Radio across Ayrshire at 457. Greg Stewart Livingston at 484. Patrick and Kathleen in Darvel at 455. And Charlie at Atlantic Radio UK in Liverpool. James in East Kilbride. And Peter and Claudia at Love FM in Amsterdam at 485. Let's go then, we're going with the letters X, Y and Z. X-ray, Yankee, Zulu. Get ready then. I gone yourself, Big Tommy!

0: 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And now it's time for Radio Bingo. You pick the numbers, we'll play the tunes.
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Good night to Charlie at Atlantic Radio UK in Liverpool. And James and East Kilbride. And Peter and Claudia at Love FM. Y for York. Aye, are you on the beach?

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1: Your number then, 480. You need to use Simon Wallace at Dunoon.

was in Neilston. He's down in Tarbolton now. In Ayrshire. Hello to you, John 475. It's a dance tune and a half. XTC for X.

0: scooter, scooter, please, is there just one more night?
1: Yes, just give me one more night.
0: Let me stay a squeezer, please. Let me stay just one more night. Oh, could I stick it up and stay? I wash up the dishes. Let me stay. I make up the bed, yeah. Please, won't you let me stay? I take out the garbage. Please, one more.
2: No!
1: I do all the shopping, I do all the mopping. Good night to Dave Starr at KFM Radio. Good night to Isabella Green in North Glasgow. And good night to Harris and Aaron and Pepe and Shout Radio Towers. Yes! 498.

phone number is 497. And g'night to Kieran and Callie and Real Island Falkirk. And g'night to Paul. Hello, Paul. Happy birthday. And g'night to Leslie in Edinburgh. The next one is taken from the Kevin and Perry soundtrack. We love it, you know. Why track for Yankee?

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1: Take it from me. Nobody does it better.

That's what you call a tune. So good night to Paul and Leslie in Edinburgh. And Kieran and Kelly, Wheel Island Falkirk. Enjoy. Yes, we did. Radio Bingo, good night to Zoe Bailey down in Essex. Hello, Zoe. And James and Gabby in Newtown, St. Boswell. And good night to Val and Mags and Tony and Jordan in the chat room at KFM. And Nicky and Emma and Bianca and Nisco Bride. Number 495.

Did you hear that notification coming in there? It's on mute and I do not know how I'm getting the notifications. It's Radio Bingo on the Saturday Music Marathon Live, coming live from the Tower of Power here in Glasgow, and on your favourite radio stations. Good to Colin and Roberto down in Midlothian, Louise Sullivan and the kids at Newton Grange. We get Rue and Sky in Cromarty, Robert Curry in Hamilton, and Patrick and Kathleen in Darvel. Number 455.

456. Good night to you. Big Mary in Soul Coats. Hello, Mary. And Zoe Bailey down in Essex. I think I've remembered mentioning you already. Palmwood in Nottingham. And Michelle Hill in Hemel Hempstead. Number 456. Is going to be this one from Yes. I am the owner of a lonely heart, you know. 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

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You need to Margaret and the Freddy Chicks down in Gibbon. Hello. 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

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And we're on the X, SMM Big Tommy. And on the Facebook of the radio stations, Big Tommy Saturday Music Marathon on the Facebook. Good night to you, Iris Krull in Germany. Hello, Iris. 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

is a fine time. And good night to you, Joyce Hooton Nixon. And good night to Callum Fraser. Hello. Thank you for liking us on the Facebook. Hey, Greg Shute Livingston. Hello, Greg. Number 484, Greg. You're going to enjoy the next one.

we go then, into the last hour. Track number two is from Yaz and the Plastic Population. At 484, Greg. Yes, the only way is up, not down. Oh, aye.

Hey, stand by. Would you like to ride Viva Mexico? Then you can. Queue up, get your money out, and you'll have the time of your life when you ride Viva Mexico and the best music played by DJ BB. Come on, guys. Come on, girls. Let's be having you. Queue up. Get the money out. And you can have fun when you ride Viva Mexico at the best music played by the one and only DJ BB.

0: love to have fun? Then you can. If you queue up, get your money out and ride Viva Mexico. Stand by. We'll be having another long, fantastic ride soon. 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And you could be riding Viva Mexico. Stand by. Are you ready? Are you strapped in tight? Here we go. Let's rock. It's the Saturday Music Marathon with Big Tommy, playing your favorite tunes on Radio Bingo. You pick a number, we'll play a tune.
1: 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And going out to Jim and Neil listening via Show Radio in Blackpool. 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

470. G'day to Gene Clemens in Coatbridge and Lanarkshire. And g'day to Mel Spears in Aylesbury. Hello to yous all. Saturday Music Marathon Live into the last hour we go there.

a great version of Axel F. Yellow, oh yeah. And we do remember the race. I might make them my featured artist next Saturday. Good night to you, Eddie Scott. Hello, Eddie. Eddie's with the grandkids, Kelsey, Kelvin and Madison and Clark Manning. And your number, Eddie, 453.

Good morning, good morning, Greta Lynn and Pat. They're on a Smoky Mountain House of Tennessee, you know. Hello, Lynn, hello, Pat. Your radio bingo number then? 450. The boy from America, ZZ Top for Zed.

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Yazoo number 2. And don't go then till 5 p.m. UK time.

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Here we go. Goodnight to Mike Horgan down in Birmingham. Goodnight to Beth and Mags and Yoda and Solly Hull. And goodnight to Angela and Steve. They're also in Birmingham. Number 492.

0: ready to play then is back to the old school with this tune. Yama, do it, do it, do it. Bouncy, bouncy, bouncy, here we go.
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3: We want to get loaded. We want to have a good time.

And good night to Leslie in Edinburgh. And good night to Victoria in County Durham. She wants to learn about the old school. This one, Victoria, is a bouncy, bouncy tune. Back to the old school.

it's Ian Robertson here, owner, manager and producer and writer of Steppin' Out Records. And Big Tommy's playing my choice of Back to the Old School on the Saturday Music Marathon Live.

Butcher's got the Mega Mix left. It's called The Bouncy House with the Happy Hardcore. Thank you again for your Radio Bingo numbers. I cannot do it without you all. Thank you for the text numbers, your email, your exes, and the Facebook messages. Yes, cannot do it without you all. On tonight's menu then, I am not going out, no. I am staying in. I'm going to have some cheese toasties. Cheese and chicken toasties. That's what's on the menu tonight.

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Bouncy House versus Happy Hardcore. Oh, aye. Get ready for it then. Get

wee-wa. It's me, Borat. I'm just shaking my stuff. Listen to Big T on his mega mixes. I love them. They're so good. I wish I could get a copy of them, but he said, no, you have to pay for them. I said, no, I have no money. So I try to be nice to Big T, and he, maybe he might give me some mega mixes.

for listening to Big D. You've made him a very happy man, so you've. Come on, Big D, hurry up. We've got the pub to go. By the way, you're round.

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1: Iran and the US have agreed a temporary truce with oil tankers that allowed safe passage through the Strait of Hormuz for 2 weeks. Our reporter Lucy Gormanley has more.
2: After Donald Trump's apocalyptic warning yesterday to wipe out an entire civilization, Iran put forward a 10-point peace plan with negotiations now set to take place in Pakistan. The US and Israel will pause their operations in Iran. In turn, Tehran will allow oil tankers through the Strait of Hormuz, but Iranian officials say the war isn't over yet.
1: The head of the NHS says resident doctor strikes have been deliberately timed to cause havoc as they enter their second day. Sir Jim Mackey, the chief executive of NHS England, says many hospitals have been struggling to fill rotas. And beavers have been reintroduced in Bedfordshire after 400 years of being extinct there. It's hoped that they'll help the natural environment with their dam-building abilities, which help other species with breeding and us with flooding. From Radio News Hub, I'm Frankie Hersine.
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1: 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Cloudier with some rain in the north and west with a high today of 25 degrees Celsius.
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